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4: Hey, this is Reed Magnum from Magnum Media. Chelsea and I got to take in the Wisconsin State Fair this past Saturday, and we want to say thank you. Thank you to everyone who stopped by to say hello, share a story, or spend a few minutes with us at the Wisconsin State Fair. Thank you to the workers and volunteers who make the State Fair and our county fairs all summer long such a special Wisconsin tradition. And most importantly, thank you to Wisconsin's farmers. Agriculture and food processing generates more than $116 billion in economic activity for our state and supports nearly 354,000 jobs, about one out of every 10 jobs in Wisconsin. But behind those numbers are real people, families working Wisconsin's nearly 58,000 farms, including the farmers who spend their summers bringing their animals to county fairs and the state fair. They put in countless hours getting those animals ready and then take the time to talk with us, answer our questions, and help all of us better understand where our food comes from. We had the chance to visit with one of those farmers, Brenda Murphy, whose family brought their cows to the Wisconsin State Fair.
5: All sorts of educational levels, and everybody here, if you stop and ask, like you did, you stopped and asked, we will answer the questions. And look at all you get to learn when you're here. It's not just about the cows and the calves that are here, but the products that you get to taste and the amount of dairy that is used across this fairgrounds is fantastic.
4: 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From all of us here at Magnum Media, we want to say thank you to Wisconsin's farmers.
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3: Partly cloudy skies tonight with lows near 65, and look for patchy fog with visibility down to around a mile. Tomorrow brings the chance of showers, with highs topping out near 77 and visibility again around a mile. Tomorrow night turns mostly cloudy with similar lows in the mid-60s. Friday stays mainly cloudy, highs back in the upper 70s with east winds at 10. Then by Saturday, don't rule out rain, with highs climbing into the low 80s.

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0: Friday night, music in Mirror Lake State Park from the Honey Pies. That'll be at the Amphitheater starting at 7 o'clock. This weekend at the Portage Center for the Arts, performances of Disney's Newsies. 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On Saturday in Waniwok, it's the moving of the historic Hoover Hobo Hotel to its permanent site along the 400 State Trail. That's Saturday at 10 o'clock. And on Sunday, the Reedsburg Masonic Lodge with its annual auto show at the Pioneer Log Village and Museum on Highway 2333. That's Sunday from 10:30 until 4 o'clock. 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
2: Partly cloudy skies tonight with lows near 65, and look for patchy fog with visibility down to around a mile. Tomorrow brings the chance of showers, with highs topping out near 77 and visibility again around a mile. Tomorrow night turns mostly cloudy with similar lows in the mid-60s. Friday stays mainly cloudy, highs back in the upper 70s with east winds at 10. Then by Saturday, don't rule out rain, with highs climbing into the low 80s.

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0: Hey, this is Reed Magnum from Magnum Media. Chelsea and I got to take in the Wisconsin State Fair this past Saturday, and we want to say thank you. Thank you to everyone who stopped by to say hello, share a story, or spend a few minutes with us at the Wisconsin State Fair. Thank you to the workers and volunteers who make the State Fair and our county fairs all summer long such a special Wisconsin tradition. And most importantly, thank you to Wisconsin's farmers. Agriculture and food processing generates more than $116 billion in economic activity for our state and supports nearly 354,000 jobs, about one out of every 10 jobs in Wisconsin. But behind those numbers are real people, families working Wisconsin's nearly 58,000 farms, including the farmers who spend their summers bringing their animals to county fairs and the state fair. They put in countless hours getting those animals ready and then take the time to talk with us, answer our questions, and help all of us better understand where our food comes from. We had the chance to visit with one of those farmers, Brenda Murphy, whose family brought their cows to the Wisconsin State Fair.
1: All sorts of educational levels, and everybody here, if you stop and ask, like you did, you stopped and asked, we will answer the questions. And look at all you get to learn when you're here. It's not just about the cows and the calves that are here, but the products that you get to taste and the amount of dairy that is used across this fairgrounds is fantastic.
0: Brenda, thank you. And to every farmer, exhibitor, 4-H and FFA family, volunteer worker, and every listener we got to meet, thank you for making fair season in Wisconsin so special. And there's still time to experience the Wisconsin State Fair for yourself, continuing in West Allis through this Sunday. From all of us here at Magnum Media, we want to say thank you to Wisconsin's farmers.
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calm and comfortable late tonight with lows near 65 and patchy fog with visibility around a mile. Tomorrow brings a chance of showers, highs near 77, visibility about a mile. Mostly cloudy tomorrow night, lows again in the mid 60s. Friday turns considerably cloudy with similar highs in the upper 70s. And an east wind at 10, Saturday brings a chance of rain, highs in the low 80s.

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4: Calm and comfortable late tonight with lows near 65 and patchy fog with visibility around a mile. Tomorrow brings a chance of showers, highs near 77, visibility about a mile. Mostly cloudy tomorrow night, lows again in the mid-60s. Friday turns considerably.

great time. I have no idea what they've got planned, but they were eager to get out of here and get on the road yesterday. I drove them up halfway to meet them, and it's not a bad drive. We go past Lambeau Field, but in that stretch right before Lambeau, there is a bunch of construction. You go like in and out of construction a bunch of times, and that part's kind of annoying. But besides that, it is not a bad drive. So if they ever finish that construction sometime and they don't start construction on some other part of that route, it'll be a pretty nice drive up there to meet Uncle Mark and Auntie Lisa, as they call my brother and sister-in-law. I'm sure they're gonna have lots of stories to tell after we go and pick them up on Sunday.

Hey, it's Sarah with you. 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I just dropped my kids off with my brother and sister-in-law, so I went and got a delicious sub that I don't normally have and a pizza, and I ate that in a quiet house, and I never really know what to do with myself. I know I'm going to have more years without kids than with kids, but it's like, what do people do? It's a good thing I have dogs because I think I would be lonely. I mean, when you get used to having these other people around all the time, I don't know. It's going to be weird when they go off and start living their own lives. I think even those teenage years, it's going to be different.

0: Hey, it's Sarah with you. Much like the fire swamp in The Princess Bride, this Brazilian government building is home to some rodents of unusual size. According to the Associated Press, a group of capybaras, known as the largest living rodent, has been showing up at the state legislature in Brazil. Video obtained by the AP shows the capybaras slowly wandering through the building. They show up here quite often, so we've gotten used to seeing them, one staffer said. I think that'd be a no for me. I would be finding a new job. There was ants at my work, and I quickly killed them all. So I feel like that maybe is what they should be doing there.
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2: Hey, this is Reed Magnum from Magnum Media. Chelsea and I got to take in the Wisconsin State Fair this past Saturday, and we want to say thank you. Thank you to everyone who stopped by to say hello, share a story, or spend a few minutes with us at the Wisconsin State Fair. Thank you to the workers and volunteers who make the State Fair and our county fairs all summer long such a special Wisconsin tradition. And most importantly, thank you to Wisconsin's farmers. Agriculture and food processing generates more than $116 billion in economic activity for our state and supports nearly 354,000 jobs, about one out of every 10 jobs in Wisconsin. But behind those numbers are real people, families working Wisconsin's nearly 58,000 farms, including the farmers who spend their summers bringing their animals to county fairs and the state fair. They put in countless hours getting those animals ready and then take the time to talk with us, answer our questions, and help all of us better understand where our food comes from. We had the chance to visit with one of those farmers, Brenda Murphy, whose family brought their cows to the Wisconsin State Fair.
3: All sorts of educational levels.

0: And everybody here, if you stop and ask, like you did, you stopped and asked, we will answer the questions. And look at all you get to learn when you're here. It's not just about the cows and the calves that are here, but the products that you get to taste and the amount of dairy that is used across this fairgrounds is fantastic.
1: Brenda, thank you. And to every farmer, exhibitor, 4-H and FFA family, volunteer worker, and every listener we got to meet, thank you for making fair season in Wisconsin so special. And there's still time to experience the Wisconsin State Fair for yourself, continuing in West Allis through this Sunday. From all of us here at Magnum Media, we want to say thank you to Wisconsin's farmers.
2: Calm and comfortable late tonight with lows near 65 and patchy fog with visibility around a mile. Tomorrow brings a chance of showers, highs near 77, visibility about a mile. Mostly cloudy tomorrow night, lows again in the mid-60s. Friday turns considerably cloudy with similar highs in the upper 70s. And an east wind at 10, Saturday brings a chance of rain, highs in the low 80s.

Okay, so here's a serious question for you. Hey, it's Sarah. How many times do you typically use a bath towel before washing it? Over 24,000 Americans were asked, and the number one answer was 2 or 3 times. 40% of people agreed, but here's where it gets weird. The second most popular answer with 20% of the vote was washing it after 4 or 5 uses. 10% of people won't wash their towel until 5 or 6 uses, and 10% won't throw it in the washer until 7 or more times. Who is counting the number of uses? Doesn't everybody just have like a laundry day? I do my laundry on the same day every week. So every Friday or Saturday is when I am washing my laundry. So it doesn't matter how many times you use your towel in between there. It could be 4, it could be 5. I don't care how many times you use it, unless it's really

Hey, it's Sarah with you. If you're a parent of teenagers, one of the best things you can do to save time is getting your kids involved with the meal operation. According to a report, 82% of families have a default dining manager who handles meal planning, shopping, and cooking. It's a massive job that doesn't get the full appreciation it deserves because it's hard. The dining manager spends about 2 hours

every day on meal-related tasks. Here's how that breaks down: deciding what to make 18 minutes, creating the grocery list 19 minutes, shopping for ingredients 27 minutes, preparing and cooking the meal 29 minutes. That feels light to me. Cleaning up 22 minutes. Of course, the dining manager can delegate, but 69% of dining managers believe it's usually easier to handle meal planning and preparation themselves than pass it off to somebody else. Ain't that the truth? Because after you've been spending all that time thinking about all that stuff, who wants to deal with the complainers? Honestly, once in a while, my kids are great and they really do like to help with cooking and making meals, and they do help clean up too, but not always, because they are kids after all.

it's Sarah with you. How quickly after you come home from work are you putting your pajamas on? Because I gotta tell you, as soon as I come home from work, that is all that I want to do. I'm so tired. The other day, I drove my kids up to meet my brother and sister-in-law, and my feet were killing me after that drive, which is crazy because after you sit on your butt in the car, why are your feet hurting? I mean, I have cruise control, so it's not like my feet were busy. But the first thing that I wanted to do as soon as I got home was put my pajamas on. I mean, I could not waste even a second because I just wanted to get comfortable. I mean, when it gets to be nighttime, I am washing my face, I'm getting that makeup off, and I am putting my jammies on because I want to crawl in bed ASAP. It doesn't matter if it's 5 o'clock to me. I'm getting that dinner done, I'm eating, and I'm getting snuggly.

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2: Alex Bregman had himself a night.
3: Bregman swings, and it's a high fly ball deep left center field. Number three, it's gone. What a night for Alex Bregman. Three home runs, this one a two-run job, and the Cubs now up 12-5 here in the eighth.
2: Cubs Radio Network on the call. Alex Bregman also drove in seven runs. The Cubs crushed the Nationals 12-6. The Guardians stopped a three-game losing skid, defeating the Tigers 6-4. The Blue Jays scored five runs in the eighth inning to beat the Red Sox 6-4. Boston has now lost five straight. The Yankees defeated the Mariners 10-5. Seattle has now lost six in a row. The Rays won their ninth straight game, defeating the Athletics 8-4. They now have a 6.5-game lead in the AL East. In the NFL, the Panthers are signing former Dolphins tight end Darren Waller to a one-year deal.
4: Overnight lows dip near 66 under partly cloudy skies, with some isolated fog possible. Today brings more clouds than sun, and highs climb into the mid-70s. Clouds continue tonight as lows settle into the low 60s. Tomorrow's skies stay mostly cloudy, with highs in the low 80s and east winds around 10. Then by Saturday, expect a good chance of rain, around an inch of accumulation, with highs near 81 and lows in the upper 60s.

Hey, it's Sarah with you. Well, we all know that houses are not built like they used to be, but how they used to be built wasn't all that great either. I mean, do you remember asbestos? So if you're shopping in the housing market, there are a few bad words that might immediately turn you off, and one of them is obviously asbestos. Of course, asbestos wasn't considered scary before the 70s and 80s. People online are now debating what modern times things might end up as today's asbestos. When you're looking back decades from now, here were the top responses: microplastics and PFAS. I mean, there's already concern over those. Polyester clothing due to microplastic pollution. Scented air fresheners and laundry scent boosters. Okay, I think there's microplastics in those probably too. All the lint that disappears into the air when you clean out the dryer lint trap. Energy drinks, spray foam insulation, silica dust from building materials or quartz countertops. I've never heard of that. Okay. Brake dust from your vehicle's brake pads and rotors. How about this? Peptides, especially unregulated gray market peptides with zero clinical studies, so we don't even know what the long-term effects are. Plastic water pipes, those are super common now. I think we already know Teflon coating on pans, that's not too good. And here's a big one, GLP-1s and Ozempic. I mean, we don't know the long-term effects on that, and I mean, we will see in 20, 30 years.

Hey, it's Sarah with you. You know, I was eating the other night at dinner time, and you wouldn't think your own mouth would get in the way of eating, but of course, I bit my cheek, and then of course, the meal becomes completely unenjoyable after that, and everything just stings for like a whole nother day after that. And because it's swollen, you just catch it and you bite it again a bunch of times, and it doesn't heal for like several days. I know I'm not alone in this. Why doesn't your mouth stay out of the way?

Hey, it's Sarah with you. Well, it's always nice to stumble upon an unexpected deal when you're at a store. But what about if a cashier makes an error? Do you consider it a lucky break if they forget to ring something up? Or do you let them know? In a survey, 33% of people admit that they have remained silent when a cashier failed to ring up an item during a checkout. 37% say they've accidentally left a store without paying for an item. 27% say they feel guilty when that happens, and 22% feel embarrassed, and 12% admit that they feel happy they received something without paying for it. 58% of people who say they accidentally left without paying go back to either return the item or pay for it. Younger adults are especially likely to make things right, and men are more likely to go back than women. Overall, 30% of Americans say they've shoplifted before. That's up from 23% in 2024. I'm going to plead the fifth on this one and not make a personal comment.

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2: Alex Bregman had himself a night.
3: Bregman swings, and it's a high fly ball. It's deep three. Left center field. Number three, it's gone. What a night for Alex Bregman. Three home runs, this one a two-run job. And the Cubs now up 12-5 here in the eighth.
2: Cubs Radio Network on the call. Alex Bregman also drove in seven runs. The Cubs crushed the Nationals 12-6. The Guardians stopped a three-game losing skid, defeating the Tigers 6-4. The Blue Jays scored five runs in the eighth inning to beat the Red Sox 6-4. Boston has now lost five straight. The Yankees defeated the Mariners 10-5. Seattle has now lost six in a row. The Rays won their ninth straight game, defeating the Athletics 8-4. They now have a 6.5-game lead in the AL East. In the NFL, the Panthers are signing former Dolphins tight end Darren Waller to a one-year deal.
4: Overnight lows dip near 66 under partly cloudy skies, with some isolated fog possible. Today brings more clouds than sun, and highs climb into the mid-70s. Clouds continue tonight as lows settle into the low 60s. Tomorrow's skies stay mostly cloudy, with highs in the low 80s and east winds around 10. Then by Saturday, expect a good chance of rain, around an inch of accumulation, with highs near 81 and lows in the upper 60s.

Hey, it's Sarah with you. I walk a lot during the course of a week. I usually take a lunchtime walk, sometimes an evening walk, and if I'm feeling like it, sometimes elliptical in the morning or in the evening, depending on what I've got going on. Sometimes I walk while my kids ride their bikes. But I was looking at the statistics on my smartwatch, and it tells me that on average, I do a total of 16 floors. I don't know if it's a week. But 16 flights of stairs, kind of interesting, and average of 25 miles a week, just kind of some interesting statistics that you can get there. I average about 7.5 hours of sleep, which I would say is pretty good.

Hey, it's Sarah with you. Well, I think I've told you before, I love movie theaters, and I am not a Gen Z. So apparently, business at movie theaters is really booming this year, and Gen Z is to thank for that. Elias Jacob, the CEO of the Canadian exhibitor Cineplex, says, quote, they're tired of looking at the small screen. They're going out on a social basis and having a good time. It's not just the size of the screen, though. People are also being drawn back to the cinema by, quote, a broad range of compelling content across multiple genres and formats. It's true, this year's hit movies have been up all over the map. It's not all superhero blockbusters like Spider-Man anymore. They've also got The Odyssey, the epic from ancient Greece, and the indie horror hits like Obsession and Backrooms, plus sci-fi like Project Hail Mary and the latest Star Wars movie, the chick flick The Devil Wears Prada 2, kids stuff like Toy Story 5, and the Super Mario Galaxy movie, which gets me to the theaters. Here are the top 10 grossing movies of 2026 so far: Spider-Man, Brand New Day, Toy Story 5, The Odyssey, Super Mario Galaxy Movie, Michael, and here's number 6, Project Hail Mary, Obsession, The Devil Wears Prada 2, Backrooms, and rounding out the top 10, Star Wars, The Mandalorian, and Groog. I don't know. You Star Wars people know what I'm saying. Groog.

Hey, it's Sarah with you. Well, we all know him from wrestling and movies, but The Rock is ready to explore his music career. He just released a ballad called Your Dad, dedicated to his three daughters. He co-wrote it in 2023 with an American Idol winner named Iam Tongi for a Moana companion album called Moana Voices Across the Ocean. The Rock says music has always been a part of his life. Quote, I always like to say I sing from the heart and I sing in keys that don't exist, so it's a good combo. He wants to make old school soul music with country flavor. At a very early age, my deep influences were Sam Cooke, Elvis, George Jones, Merle Haggard, and Johnny Paycheck. Also, Willie Nelson, who, as a matter of fact, gave me my first guitar, you know, the Trigger guitar he has, the historic one. I guess Martin only made 100 of these as a birthday gift because I was such a huge fan. He gave me one. That's what The Rock said. So he is pursuing his music career with some country influence and a little bit of this and a little bit of that.

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3: 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Number three, it's gone. What a night for Alex Bregman. Three home runs, this one a two-run job, and the Cubs now up 12-5 here in the eighth.
2: Cubs Radio Network on the call. Alex Bregman also drove in seven runs. The Cubs crushed the Nationals 12-6. The Guardians stopped a three-game losing skid, defeating the Tigers 6-4. The Blue Jays scored five runs in the eighth inning to beat the Red Sox 6-4. Boston has now lost five straight. The Yankees defeated the Mariners 10-5. Seattle has now lost six in a row. The Rays won their ninth straight game, defeating the Athletics 8-4. They now have a 6.5-game lead in the AL East. In the NFL, the Panthers are signing former Dolphins tight end Darren Waller to a one-year deal.
4: Overnight lows dip near 66 under partly cloudy skies, with some isolated fog possible. Today brings more clouds than sun, and highs climb into the mid-70s. Clouds continue tonight as lows settle into the low 60s. Tomorrow's skies stay mostly cloudy, with highs in the low 80s and east winds around 10. Then by Saturday, expect a good chance of rain, around an inch of accumulation, with highs near 81 and lows in the upper 60s.

Hey, it's Sarah with you. Well, I don't know if you saw this, but we recently had an anniversary of the Princess Diaries, and 90-year-old Julie Andrews says she will not be in Princess Diaries 3. That doesn't mean she's ready for the rocking chair yet. She's just not sure she needs to be in front of the camera anymore. She says, quote, "I think the absolute truth is I think I'm really past all that now. I'm not completely retired, but it's a different kind of work that I do these days, writing books, and I do a lot of recording of podcasts and voiceovers, but truly, I don't think I should be a part of it." Julie and her daughter, Emma Walton Hamilton, have a new children's book out called Shy. And, of course, she does the voiceover for Bridgerton. I mean, it's pretty iconic, I would say, at this point with her voice.

Hey, it's Sarah with you. Well, she may be a crossover artist these days, but Taylor Swift was announced the other day as the youngest inductee ever to join the Nashville Songwriters Hall of Fame. She's 36 years old. She was chosen for the Contemporary Songwriters and Artists category. She beat out fellow nominees Miranda Lambert, Chris Stapleton, and Phil Vassar. Taylor says, quote, "From the time I started writing songs as a child, I fixated on Nashville as the perfect place to be. I wanted to learn with and from the best and get to immerse myself in a community of storytellers." Other inductees to the Nashville Songwriters Hall of Fame include Lyle Lovett, Bruce Channel, Sean Camp, and Lee Thomas Miller. The induction ceremony will take place sometime this fall. I'm Taylor Swift. She's still making waves in country music.

Hey, it's Sarah with you. Well, parents, it's almost that time of year again when your grocery bill goes up, your free time goes down, and school lunches take over your life. A new report says parents spend 432 hours on meal planning and prep during the school year. That breaks down to 3 hours a week of meal planning, 3 hours grocery shopping, 2 hours packing school lunches, and 4 hours of cooking. If you add it up, that's 12 hours a week stretched across the 36-week school year. The biggest hurdles, finding foods kids will actually eat. That is so true. Keeping lunch is interesting and avoiding food waste, because nothing stings like watching a lovingly packed meal come home untouched or head to the garbage can. If you've already been bracing for the return of the lunchbox grind, you're not alone. Every parent is right there with you, including me.

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2: Alex Bregman had himself a night.
3: Bregman swings, and it's a high fly ball deep left center field. Number three, it's gone. What a night for Alex Bregman. Three home runs, this one a two-run job, and the Cubs now up 12-5 here in the eighth.
2: Cubs Radio Network on the call. Alex Bregman also drove in seven runs. The Cubs crushed the Nationals 12-6. The Guardians stopped a three-game losing skid, defeating the Tigers 6-4. The Blue Jays scored five runs in the eighth inning to beat the Red Sox 6-4. Boston has now lost five straight. The Yankees defeated the Mariners 10-5. Seattle has now lost six in a row. The Rays won their ninth straight game, defeating the Athletics 8-4. They now have a 6.5-game lead in the AL East. In the NFL, the Panthers are signing former Dolphins tight end Darren Waller to a one-year deal.
4: Overnight lows dip near 66 under partly cloudy skies, with some isolated fog possible. Today brings more clouds than sun, and highs climb into the mid-70s. Clouds continue tonight as lows settle into the low 60s. Tomorrow's skies stay mostly cloudy, with highs in the low 80s and east winds around 10. Then by Saturday, expect a good chance of rain, around an inch of accumulation, with highs near 81 and lows in the upper 60s.

Hey, it's Sarah with you. So how'd you spend your summer vacation? Probably not in this way. A teenager in Utah spent nearly 300 hours this summer building a custom 3D printed wheelchair for a 21-month-old girl. His name is Zach Waters, and he's 13 years old. He designed the chair with pink accents, a removable cup holder and tray, and storage space for medical equipment. He also made the footrest and headrest adjustable so the wheelchair

when you're already late. And no smoking sign on your cigarette break. It's like 10,000 spoons when all you need is a knife.

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2: Alex Bregman had himself a night.
3: Bregman swings, and it's a high fly ball. That's deep three. Left center field. Number three, it's gone. What a night for Alex Bregman. Three home runs, this one a two-run job. And the Cubs now up 12-5 here in the eighth.
2: Cubs Radio Network on the call. Alex Bregman also drove in seven runs. The Cubs crushed the Nationals 12-6. The Guardians stopped a three-game losing skid, defeating the Tigers 6-4. The Blue Jays scored five runs in the eighth inning to beat the Red Sox 6-4. Boston has now lost five straight. The Yankees defeated the Mariners 10-5. Seattle has now lost six in a row. The Rays won their ninth straight game, defeating the Athletics 8-4. They now have a 6.5-game lead in the AL East. In the NFL, the Panthers are signing former Dolphins tight end Darren Waller to a one-year deal.
4: Overnight lows dip near 66 under partly cloudy skies, with some isolated fog possible. Today brings more clouds than sun, and highs climb into the mid-70s. Clouds continue tonight as lows settle into the low 60s. Tomorrow's skies stay mostly cloudy, with highs in the low 80s and east winds around 10. Then by Saturday, expect a good chance of rain, around an inch of accumulation, with highs near 81 and lows in the upper 60s.

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0: Hey, it's Reed and Chelsea. All right, Chelsea, getting to that point of the week. We start thinking a little more about the weekend, getting the plans put together. Big, big weekend here.
1: We do have a big weekend. We have a family reunion in Minneapolis.
0: Taking the trip, taking the kids.
1: Yeah.
0: I've said this before, and it's an amazing blessing. I still have both of my grandparents.
1: Reed, you have all four of your grandparents.
0: Yes, on my mom's side.
1: Oh, okay. You have both sets.
0: I do. I have all four of my grandparents still living. My grandpa on my mom's side is 92. And if you ask him, you're 92, he'd go, I don't understand.
1: Yeah.
0: My grandma in her 80s, and she's had her health issues over the years, but they continue to keep on going.
1: Yep.
0: And so they're going to get to see the great-grandkids, which is always really fun.
1: Yeah.
0: It's so neat. My uncle does... And it's not just family. He invites friends, and they've been doing this for, what is it, the 40th annual or something?
1: Oh, my gosh. I didn't read that in there.
0: 37th annual? It's crazy how long they've been doing
1: is
0: this,
1: Chelsea. Really?
0: Yeah. They do this ultimate Frisbee Day. And they all get together in a park somewhere in Minneapolis, and people bring a food to pass, which Chelsea's not a fan of, the potluck setup. But that's my mom's side of the family in a nutshell. Like, potluck, like...
1: Yeah.
0: That's
1: nothing
0: them.
1: Wrong with it. It's just, you know... Not my thing, but...
0: Not your cup of tea?
1: Yeah.
0: And, you just hang out in
1: Everybody
0: the park.
1: Everybody likes
0: take
1: to eat
0: hours.
1: Different foods. Everybody has different allergies, different things, all that, you know.
0: Different levels of cleanliness, you know, whatever. And,
1: No, Marie, that's not... Your family is... No.
0: Well, it's not just family there.
1: Oh, okay.
0: So, anyway, 5 hours, you play Ultimate Frisbee.

0: if you want. You don't have to. There's like, I guess there's a place they're gonna be able to swim this.
1: Oh, is that real?
0: I think it's gonna be off a lake.
1: Oh, I didn't know that.
0: There's
1: Oh,
0: usually a park set
1: wow.
0: up for the kids. Grant gets
1: Oh,
0: to see one of
1: my.
0: his. So my cousin's son, whatever that is, third cousin, once removed, I don't know. Gabe, they're gonna get to play together, and it's gonna be a good time. So hopefully the weather in Minneapolis. I haven't even really looked. It's kind of one of those things where we're going.
1: Oh,
0: If
1: yeah.
0: it's thunderstorm warnings, we'll be there, and we will go to someone's house because, frankly, this is the only time
1: Yeah.
0: weekend we have available.
1: It is
0: Everybody's
1: true.
0: planning like we're gonna be there. So
1: Okay.
0: I'm gonna look at the weather, but it should be a lot of fun.
1: Don't look at it.
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0: Hey, this is Reed Magnum from Magnum Media. Chelsea and I got to take in the Wisconsin State Fair this past Saturday, and we want to say thank you. Thank you to everyone who stopped by to say hello, share a story, or spend a few minutes with us at the Wisconsin State Fair. Thank you to the workers and volunteers who make the State Fair and our county fairs all summer long such a special Wisconsin tradition. And most importantly, thank you to Wisconsin's farmers. Agriculture and food processing generates more than $116 billion in economic activity for our state and supports nearly 354,000 jobs, about one out of every 10 jobs in Wisconsin. But behind those numbers are real people, families working Wisconsin's nearly 58,000 farms, including the farmers who spend their summers bringing their animals to county fairs and the state fair. They put in countless hours getting those animals ready and then take the time to talk with us, answer our questions, and help all of us better understand where our food comes from. We had the chance to visit with one of those farmers, Brenda Murphy, whose family brought their cows to the Wisconsin State Fair.
7: All sorts of educational levels, and everybody here, if you stop and ask, like you did, you stopped and asked, we will answer the questions. And look at all you get to learn when you're here. It's not just about the cows and the calves that are here, but the products that you get to taste and the amount of dairy that is used across this fairgrounds is fantastic.
0: Brenda, thank you. And to every farmer, exhibitor, 4-H and FFA family, volunteer worker, and every listener we got to meet, thank you for making fair season in Wisconsin so special. And there's still time to experience the Wisconsin State Fair for yourself, continuing in West Allis through this Sunday. From all of us here at Magnum Media, we want to say thank you to Wisconsin's farmers.
8: For the day ahead, expect mostly cloudy skies with a high near 76. Tonight brings variable cloudiness and a low near 63. Tomorrow stays mostly cloudy, highs in the low 80s with an east wind near 10. Rain looks likely tomorrow night, around half an inch of accumulation, lows dropping to the mid-60s. Heading into the weekend, rain looks likely again, about an inch this time, highs in the low 80s and lows in the upper 60s.

0: Hey, Sreet and Chelsea, along with you. Okay, Chelsea, let me go to the youngest daughters in therapy. What happens here? Therapists say youngest daughters commonly come in struggling with independence, self-trust, and boundaries. Again, this is the daughters, not the sons.
1: Okay.
0: They say learned helplessness is a top issue. Have you ever heard of this phrase, learned helplessness?
1: No.
0: It's years of older siblings and parents making decisions for them. When they're actually out on their own, they're helpless.
1: Wow.
0: Many youngest daughters become the family's comic relief and feel pressure to always be cheerful, always seem happy.
1: Okay.
0: When older siblings burn out and step back, youngest daughters often absorb the family caretaking role.
1: Mm.
0: So the therapist's tip is replace the question, what should I do, with what do I already know to rebuild your self-trust. Again, it seems to be more of a daughter thing than a son thing. But there you go. If you got a youngest daughter in the family, and I don't know if that would that be like a middle child who's the youngest daughter? It could be. If you had four kids.
1: Yeah.
0: And maybe they're third in line, but the youngest is a boy.
1: Okay.
0: But I don't know for sure.

0: Hey, it's Reed and Chelsea. It's always nice when we do well in these rankings, and if we don't, we don't pay any attention to it.
1: Okay.
0: Only two states in America are better places to live than Wisconsin, according to this
1: really?
0: Latest ranking from Wallet Hub. And one of them's New Jersey, which usually gets a negative connotation. So Idaho, New Jersey, one and two. Wisconsin, number three. Massachusetts, four. New Hampshire, number five. Wisconsin's rank driven by affordable housing, strong schools, health coverage, and low unemployment.
1: Wow.
0: Wallet Hub judged states on 51 measures. Affordability, economy,
1: wow.
0: Education, health, quality of life, safety.
1: Wisco was number three?
0: Number three on that list.
1: Wow.
0: I think we'll take it.
1: Yeah, we will.
0: This is an amazing state to live in, and I understand that the winters can be sometimes hard.
1: They're tough.
0: But this really is an amazing state. If you're a sports fan,
1: yep.
0: If you love the outdoors, in all seasons.
1: Yes.
0: We get all four seasons, which I think is a bonus. People complain about the winter.
1: No.
0: You know how hot Florida is? Go down to Florida right
1: and
0: now.
1: And don't you just like the change and you like kind of the cuddly time that is the winter where it's like you just can stay home and it's like, are you going to go do this? It's like, no, can't do it.
0: Oh my gosh, a Packer Sunday. Or if you're a Viking or Bears fan, but a noon kickoff,
1: yeah.
0: 3:15, 3:25
1: chili
0: kickoff,
1: in the crock pot.
0: Big thing of chili.
1: Oh,
0: it's
1: man.
0: It's October.
1: You can't beat it.
0: Yeah, it's maybe like 60, 55 outside. Jeans, you go toss the football around. Like, I love that.
1: Yeah.
0: I'm looking forward to that.

0: Hey, it's Reed and Chelsea along with you. Chelsea, you remember Amelia Earhart in school, right?
1: Oh, yes.
0: And they never were able to find what happened. And then there were all these conspiracy theories that she lived. And almost 90 years later, a 16-person team thinks they finally spotted her plane from space.
1: What?
0: Researchers at the fellow Big Ten school, Purdue, the Research Foundation, and the Archaeological Legacy Institute are going to set sail in October. And the target is a plane-shaped anomaly spotted in this island area's lagoon via satellite.
1: Oh, wow.
0: And the team will use a hydraulic dredge to look for the fuselage, wing, and rivets unique to her Electra 10E airplane. And Earhart and navigator Fred Noonan disappeared July 2nd, 1937 near Howland Island. And Purdue is hoping that if this is in fact the wreckage, bring it back for permanent public display. If recovered, wouldn't that be quite something if they actually found Amelia Earhart's wreckage?
1: Yeah, I would have figured 90 years later,
0: exploded into so many pieces and sort of just disintegrated, they couldn't found it. So, I don't know. I'd like them to know exactly what happened. But yeah, there are rumors like that she ended up living in Japan or something, and people would say they spot her, almost like an Elvis type of thing.
1: Oh wow!
0: So maybe this would quiet the rest of that down.
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7: For the day ahead, expect mostly cloudy skies with a high near 76. Tonight brings variable cloudiness and a low near 63. Tomorrow stays mostly cloudy, highs in the low 80s with an east wind near 10. Rain looks likely tomorrow night, around half an inch of accumulation, lows dropping to the mid-60s. Heading into the weekend, rain looks likely again, about an inch this time, highs in the low 80s and lows in the upper 60s.

0: Reading Chelsea Magnum along with you. Chelsea, a dark shower could be good for sleep. The newest sleep hack takes zero additional effort.
1: What is it?
0: Dark showering, showering with your lights off.
1: No.
0: Or dimmed is trending.
1: No.
0: Experts say it lowers visual stimulation, helps, you know, regulate the body's stress response and kind of down-regulate it. Brings you down. Sleep doctor recommends a warm shower
1: Who
0: about 90 minutes before bed.
1: Who has a dimmer in their bathroom?
0: It's not hard to get a dimmer switch.
1: Yeah,
0: I don't know. Melatonin, Chelsea. A warm shower 90 minutes before bed, it triggers melatonin.
1: Yep, yep.
0: Also credited with resetting
1: mood. Trust me, it takes me downhill.
0: Oh, man. Chelsea takes a warm shower and it's like, crash.
1: It is.
0: And for some reason, a shower, hot, cold, or anywhere, it just wakes me up. I'm like, here we go.
1: Really?
0: But Chelsea resets the mood, boosts mindfulness.
1: Okay.
0: Eases those racing thoughts you want to avoid before bed. And this goes back centuries. Japan's wooden bathhouses. They would do us for the same type of a thing.
1: I mean, if you've ever been to a spa, which all luxurious, the showers in the spa are like...
0: Are they dark?
1: Yeah.
0: Calming.
1: Well, they're not dark, but they're dim.
0: Yeah, dim.
1: And it's
0: I'm not saying you can't
1: the
0: see.
1: The music, it's like, oh, this is so good.
0: I think we should have you try it.
1: Again, we don't have a dimmer switch.
0: Just turn the lights off.
1: Actually, oh my goodness, we have an extra, but you would have to install it.
0: What if we just shut the lights off and then just low flash that on your smartphone on the other end of the bathroom?
1: Oh my goodness sakes, no.

0: There's Chelsea on Reed. All right, Chelsea, let's talk a little serious here with football, and that is three-time Pro Bowl quarterback. He played for the Green Bay Packers earlier in his career, Matt Hasselbeck.
1: Okay.
0: Just spent 2 days in a brain scanner trying to help doctors diagnose CTE.
1: Wow.
0: While players are still alive. Hasselbeck, the famous Seattle Seahawk, who said, we're going to get it and we're going to score, and then threw a pick six to Al Harris. Mm. But he's 50 years old now and doing some really important work with the Boston University study aimed at diagnosing CTE in living people.
1: Yeah.
0: Played 17 years in the NFL. Again, Packers, Seahawks, Titans, Colts. Took an MRI, a PET scan, blood work, mental tests.
1: Wow.
0: CTE has been diagnosed to more than 100 former NFL players. Currently, only though after death, they can't do it while someone is still alive.
1: To spend 2 days in a scan like that?
0: And all that, MRI, PET scan, all the stuff.
1: But we need people to do it.
0: Yes.
1: So we understand.
0: Yeah, he has pledged to also donate his brain when he passes away, hopefully a long time from now, to the research. My understanding is, too, that war veterans, different folks, this goes beyond, I would imagine,
1: football.
0: Just football. So, good on him, and I hope that they can figure out ways to continue to make the game safer. You know what I've always wondered, and this is probably a nutty idea,
1: mm-hmm.
0: but

0: so many of these concussions happen when a player hits their head on the field, you know, that whiplash. So could they make the field almost like a WWE mat that just has give to it?
1: Yeah.
0: You know, you can run on it, you can do all that stuff, but it would just, it would brace the fall if there were things under it.
1: Yeah.
0: Rather than just the bang.
1: The
0: hard surface, especially when it's cold. Now, the Packers have heaters and they've improved the grass. You know, it's not like the true frozen tundra it used to be.
1: Yeah.
0: But I do hope that they can continue to make advancements in that area.
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7: For the day ahead, expect mostly cloudy skies with a high near 76. Tonight brings variable cloudiness and a low near 63. Tomorrow stays mostly cloudy, highs in the low 80s with an east wind near 10. Rain looks likely tomorrow night, around half an inch of accumulation, lows dropping to the mid-60s. Heading into the weekend, rain looks likely again, about an inch this time, highs in the low 80s and lows in the upper 60s.

0: Hey, it's Reed and Chelsea along with you. Chels, GLP-1 users, we keep learning what are the side effects.
1: Yeah. What are they?
0: There's a brand new obsession. They are trading the food craving for perfume.
1: Drinks? Oh.
0: This is like
1: What's
0: Ozempic.
1: Up with that?
0: They have suddenly found they got a heightened sense of smell.
1: Okay.
0: So there's a comedian, Tom Masterson, lost nearly 80 pounds on Zepbound and built a fragrance collection. It's almost 100 bottles.
1: Mm-hmm.
0: Harvard obesity physician says food reward drops so other senses feel more rewarding.
1: Really?
0: GLP-1 receptors are found in the olfactory bulb, the brain's smell processing region.
1: Oh.
0: So some also, though, report having familiar scents suddenly smelling wrong or unpleasant.
1: Mm, okay.
0: So it's affecting your brain.
1: Mm-hmm.
0: It is absolutely affecting your brain.
1: Wow.

0: She's Chelsea. I'm Reed. Hope you are doing great. All right, micro breaks, Chelsea.
1: Oh,
0: so staring
1: yes.
0: at your screen for six straight hours is not making you productive. It's making you useless, they say. Micro breaks, what are these? They're intentional pauses of 10 minutes or less, taken every 30 to 60 minutes.
1: What?
0: That's a lot of breaks.
1: Okay.
0: One review found short breaks reduce fatigue and improve well-being. Another one out of Columbia found that 5-minute walking breaks every half hour help offset sitting damage to your body.
1: Okay.
0: Because hamstrings get kind of tight if you're sitting yeah. in a chair all day.
1: Wow, I could get behind this, Reed.
0: 76% of non-remote corporate workers eat lunch at their desk at least half the time. They're not getting up. They're not moving.
1: That's me.
0: Now, they say you can't scroll on your phone now.
1: I eat lunch at my desk.
0: A short walk or stretch resets the brain.
1: Yeah.
0: Doom scrolling does not. You've got to almost... Ooh. I've heard of the 20-20-20 thing, I think it is. So it's 20 seconds, stare at something 20 feet away.
1: Okay.
0: And what's the other 20? There's another part of it in there that you have to, every 20 minutes, maybe?
1: Oh, okay.
0: It's just 20 seconds, though.
1: Yeah.
0: 20 seconds, 20 feet away, so you look out the window.
1: So Reed's not giving me a 10-minute break.
0: I mean, if you took a 10-minute break every 30 minutes.
1: Yeah, that's kind
0: of
1: crazy, isn't
0: you're,
1: it?
0: You're taking
1: How much
0: 20
1: of
0: minutes
1: your day?
0: An hour. 20 minutes an hour times an 8-hour workday?
1: Oh, yeah.

0: There's Chelsea Amreed. How do you fight back against deep fake AI, Chelsea?
1: I don't know.
0: Get a tattoo. At least for now.
1: Really?
0: Getting inked up might actually make it harder for AI to fake a video of you.
1: Where?
0: Only for now, though.
1: Where, a tattoo on your face or your neck? Like, you could be wearing a turtleneck.
0: Yeah, no, probably it's got to be.
1: You can't have a little heart on your wrist. That's
0: well,
1: not going to do
0: it. It
1: might
0: make it harder to fake your wrist in a video. Tattoos confuse AI video generators because ink shifts between frames. So a Dartmouth deepfake expert, there are now deepfake experts.
1: Sure.
0: Yeah, at the University of Dartmouth, says there's only one truth. AI struggles with detail. Only 22% of Americans.
1: Detail.
0: Detail, as Bugs Bunny would say. Only 22% of Americans have more than one tattoo, so AI training data has fewer inked up bodies.
1: Okay.
0: Today's AI-generated clips max out at 10 to 15 seconds and are stitched together, which is where tattoos tend to glitch.
1: Mm.
0: But the loophole experts say will close fast. A single photo in 10 seconds of voice can already make a deepfake. So if somebody really wanted to get you, one photo in 10 seconds of voice will get you. So for those of us without tattoos, we're long
1: That's
0: past
1: freaky.
0: The days. Again, we'll get to a place, won't we, where you'll just not believe anything that you see unless it's from a source that you trust.
1: Well, I'm already at that place.
0: I think a lot of us are. You know what I've heard recently? We'll talk about this coming up. I've just heard people have a really interesting take on X specifically.
1: Oh,
0: and
1: I'm not on
0: I have
1: X.
0: Heard this a little bit, but there's been a
1: Twitter.
0: Number of people I've heard talk about this with Twitter.
1: Okay.
0: And we'll talk about that coming up.
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1: Magnum Media Sports. The run is over for the Reedsburg 14-under Babe Ruth baseball team at the World Series as they lost an elimination game yesterday to Latin America, final score of 12-11. The quarterfinals are set for today in Eagle Pass, Texas. It'll be the Caribbean against Tri-Valley of California, Puerto Rico against Broomall, Newtown, Pennsylvania, Orange Grove, Texas against Australia, Latin America against the host team Eagle Pass, Milford of Connecticut against Aruba, Woodland of Washington against Tallahassee of Florida. The semifinals tomorrow, the championship game set for Saturday. Home Talent Baseball has reached the playoffs, the Sweet 16. Reedsburg, the number one seed from the Northwest section, will host Poinette. The winner will get either Argyle or Columbus next Thursday. Wisconsin Dells, the three seed in the Northwest, will travel to Ashton, with the winner drawing Verona or Pine Bluff Mount Horeb next Thursday. The championship game slated for September 3rd. The Brewers fell in 11 innings in San Diego yesterday, 4-3. Gary Sanchez with a home run among his two hits, knocking in a pair. Antonio Senzatella took the loss in the 11th. Tonight on 97.3 FM, it's the Brewers and Dodgers. Broadcast time, 8:35. Magnum Media Sports.
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3: For the day ahead, expect mostly cloudy skies with a high near 76. Tonight brings variable cloudiness and a low near 63. Tomorrow stays mostly cloudy, highs in the low 80s with an east wind near 10. Rain looks likely tomorrow night, around half an inch of accumulation, lows dropping to the mid-60s. Heading into the weekend, rain looks likely again, about an inch this time, highs in the low 80s and lows in the upper 60s.

0: Reading Chelsea with you. You tell me, Chelsea, you're more of an Instagram person than I am.
1: Yes.
0: I think we're probably both on Facebook equally, which is not that much. But I have X, Twitter, you do not. You haven't for a long time.
1: No.
0: You don't seem to miss it at all. Ever something with a reality show you want people's opinions on, you'll just borrow my account. And but I just heard a couple people recently saying that, you know, as they've looked at X and that For You, there's a For You tab, and then there's like your own thing that you follow. But the For You, and they say it seems to be absolutely designed to make you mad, to get you fired up about stuff. And I've heard people go, I haven't even, it's just like, I sit there and I go, why am I on this? Just to get upset. And this one guy I was listening to talk about this, he's like, am I as good of a dad and a husband if I'm, like, does this affect me?
1: Yeah.
0: Yeah. If I just scroll down it for a minute and then walk into the kitchen and there's my family, like, am I just a little bit not as pleasant?
1: Yeah.
0: And X specifically. The other thing that I've heard people say about X, which
1: I'm not missing anything. Clearly.
0: I don't think you're missing anything. The other thing I heard people say is, and I do this too. When you see something crazy, you just go to the comments.
1: Yeah.
0: You go right to the comments. Yeah. And this is you do this on Facebook, probably on Instagram. You go right to the comments, and inevitably the negative stuff is what's going to get the reaction, and then people comment off that. And that's the thing that gets to the top, is the most relevant, because that's what the algorithms think. And people are like, what am I doing? Like, why go on this stuff if I'm just, it just gets me fired up.
1: Is that interesting that at the beginning, right, social media, Facebook was meant to bring people together?
0: Yeah, old classmates. Yep, old classmates.
1: And
0: whatever,
1: now it's a place where, people share their opinions and people are mean. And it's almost creating division.
0: You see, in some ways, the worst part of human nature.
1: Oh, yeah.
0: On those platforms.
1: Yeah.

0: Hey, it's Chelsea. He's Reed. Reed, science has said it. Which gender has stinkier toots?
1: Women.
0: Okay.
1: Because you wouldn't ask me. It's got to be guys, but the question itself lends to the answer.
0: Oh, well.
1: This is how I passed tests in school with this logic.
0: According to research, the average human toots. Again, I prefer the word toot.
1: Now, how do we measure smelliness?
0: 23 times a day. So I will set you up, Reed, for the study that they did, but I will not tell the answer.
1: Is this the amount of a certain gas per...
0: Okay. So this study is a little bit old, but they just published this article in the New York Post. So this is back in 1998.
1: Okay.
0: So you have Dr. Michael Levitt, which he is known as, quote, the king of farts.
1: What a title. I don't know if that'll be on his headstone.
0: He recruited 16 healthy adults, no history of gastrointestinal issues.
1: He only got 16 people to agree to this?
0: Well, you have to, you know, put a bag on your... Okay.
1: Oh, my gosh. Seriously?
0: The participants ate beans and took a laxative. And then...
1: Sounds very scientific.
0: They had to put samples to the sniff test. So there were judges, and it was like on a scale from 1 to 8, 8 being the most offensive, like horrible. They figured out, you know, that sulfide is that rotten egg smell, and that's part of, you know. So coming up, Reed, we are going to...
1: It's got to be women.
0: Talk about the results of this. And yeah, we're still talking about it.
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5: 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Phase 2 of a project that began this past spring. Phase 1 saw a number of improvements last year, including an innovation center. 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

0: cultural areas. The sprint is on to have it done by the first day of classes. Here's Principal Katie Matthews.
1: Our tech ed wing is getting a beautiful facelift, including our agriculture area as well. This week, we finally have seen our new greenhouse structure take shape. It's really like not quite finishing touches, but we're getting there. Seeing some rooms painted, some flooring being finished up. It's really exciting to finally see it all kind of take shape. It's been dusty for a while. It still is, but we'll be ready come September 1st.
0: Construction has also caused disruption in the west parking lot. More information at the Reedsburg School District website. A traffic stop yesterday morning in Columbia County resulted in an OWI arrest. The state patrol arrested 39-year-old Frederick Gartman for his fourth OWI. A number of community entities recently received grants for their efforts regarding environmental stewardship, workforce readiness, and hunger and housing. Among the recipients in Sauk County were the Sand County Foundation, the Ferry Bluff Eagle Council, the Friends of the Baraboo River, the food pantries in Sauk Prairie and Spring Green, in addition to Kids Ranch. The grants, a presentation from Alliant Energy. Now you're up to date. I'm Tom Demeen, Magnum Media News.
2: Hey, this is Reed Magnum from Magnum Media. Chelsea and I got to take in the Wisconsin State Fair this past Saturday, and we want to say thank you. Thank you to everyone who stopped by to say hello, share a story, or spend a few minutes with us at the Wisconsin State Fair. Thank you to the workers and volunteers who make the State Fair and our county fairs all summer long such a special Wisconsin tradition. And most importantly, thank you to Wisconsin's farmers. Agriculture and food processing generates more than $116 billion in economic activity for our state and supports nearly 354,000 jobs, about one out of every 10 jobs in Wisconsin. But behind those numbers are real people, families working Wisconsin's nearly 58,000 farms, including the farmers who spend their summers bringing their animals to county fairs and the state fair. They put in countless hours getting those animals ready and then take the time to talk with us, answer our questions, and help all of us better understand where our food comes from. We had the chance to visit with one of those farmers, Brenda Murphy, whose family brought their cows to the Wisconsin State Fair.
3: All sorts of educational levels, and everybody here, if you stop and ask, like you did, you stopped and asked, we will answer the questions. And look at all you get to learn when you're here. It's not just about the cows and the calves that are here, but the products that you get to taste and the amount of dairy that is used across this fairgrounds is fantastic.
2: Brenda, thank you. 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
4: For the day ahead, expect mostly cloudy skies with a high near 76. Tonight brings variable cloudiness and a low near 63. Tomorrow stays mostly cloudy, highs in the low 80s with an east wind near 10. Rain looks likely tomorrow night, around half an inch of accumulation, lows dropping to the mid-60s. Heading into the weekend, rain looks likely again, about an inch this time, highs in the low 80s and lows in the upper 60s.

0: Hey, Sreet and Chelsea with you. All right, so this is, doesn't seem that scientific to me, but they did a study.
1: Mm-hmm.
0: Men and women who has worse smelling farts.
1: Reed, I prefer the word toot.
0: Toots, not not more often, larger, worse smelling.
1: Okay.
0: And they had people who did a sniff test to decide which one was tougher.
1: I mean, that's just...
0: A bag tied to your
1: just
0: backside.
1: Just stop.
0: With beans and a laxative as the instigator, dare I say? Oh, no. Can
1: please stop it.
0: I'm guessing women because I would have guessed men, but the whole, your attitude towards it seems like it's women.
1: Okay, you are right. It's women. Significantly higher concentration of hydrogen sulfide, but men tend to pass larger volumes.
0: Sure. I think it's bigger size in males on average. Okay. Women have a lot more going on.
1: Mm-hmm.
0: There's just a lot more stuff.
1: Then I'm going to jump ahead to a 2005 study. Where who was more embarrassed of gas?
0: Women.
1: Yes.
0: Men don't care.
1: Right.
0: Sometimes men should care.
1: Mm-hmm.
0: And sometimes women should not care. To be fair.
1: That is true, Reed. I cannot agree with you more. So, wow, what a fun topic today.

0: men should care.
1: Mm-hmm.
0: And sometimes women should not care, to be fair.
1: That is true, Reed. I cannot agree with you more. So, wow, what a fun topic today.

0: Hey, it's Reed and Chelsea. All right, Chelsea, getting to that point of the week. We start thinking a little more about the weekend, getting the plans put together. Big, big weekend here.
1: We do have a big weekend. We have a family reunion in Minneapolis.
0: Taking the trip, taking the kids.
1: Yeah.
0: I've said this before, and it's an amazing blessing. I still have both of my grandparents.
1: Reed, you have all four of your grandparents.
0: Yes, on my mom's side.
1: Oh, okay. You have both sets.
0: I do. I have all four of my grandparents still living. My grandpa on my mom's side is 92. And if you ask him, you're 92, he'd go, I don't understand.
1: Yeah.
0: My grandma in her 80s, and she's had her health issues over the years, but they continue to keep on going.
1: Yep.
0: And so they're going to get to see the great-grandkids, which is always really fun.
1: Yeah.
0: It's so neat. My uncle does... And it's not just family. He invites friends, and they've been doing this for, what is it, the 40th annual or something?
1: Oh, my gosh. I didn't read that in there.
0: 37th annual? It's crazy how long they've been doing
1: this. Is it really?
0: Yeah. They do this ultimate Frisbee day. And they all get together in a park somewhere in Minneapolis, and people bring a food to pass, which Chelsea's not a fan of, the potluck setup. But that's my mom's side of the family in a nutshell. Like, potluck, like...
1: Yeah.
0: That's
1: nothing
0: them.
1: Wrong with it. It's just, you know... Not my thing, but...
0: Not your cup of tea?
1: Yeah.
0: And, you just hang out in
1: Everybody
0: the park,
1: likes
0: take 5 hours.
1: Different foods. Everybody has different allergies, different things, all that, you know.
0: Different levels of cleanliness, you know, whatever. And,
1: No, Reed, that's not... Your family is... No.
0: Well, it's not just family there.
1: Oh, okay.
0: So, anyway, 5 hours. You play Ultimate Frisbee if you want. You don't have to. There's, like... I guess there's a place they're going to be able to swim this.
1: Oh, is that real?
0: Yeah, I think it's going to be off a lake.
1: Oh, I didn't know that.
0: There's usually a park set up for the kids. Grant gets to see one of his... So my cousin's son, whatever that is, third cousin, once removed, I don't know. Gabe, they're going to get to play together, and it's going to be a good time. So hopefully the weather in Minneapolis, I haven't even really looked. It's kind of one of those things where we're going.
1: If
0: it's thunderstorm warnings, we'll be there, and we will go to someone's house. Because, frankly, this is the only time weekend we have available.
1: It is
0: Everybody's
1: true,
0: planning, Reed. Like, we're going to be there. So, I'm going to look at the weather, but it should be a lot of fun.
1: Don't look at it.
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3: Magnum Media Sports. The run is over for the Reedsburg 14-under Babe Ruth baseball team at the World Series as they lost an elimination game yesterday to Latin America. Final score of 12-11. The quarterfinals are set for today in Eagle Pass, Texas. It'll be the Caribbean against Tri-Valley of California. Puerto Rico against Broomall, Newtown, Pennsylvania. Orange Grove, Texas against Australia. Latin America against the host team, Eagle Pass. Milford of Connecticut against Aruba. Woodland of Washington against Tallahassee of Florida. The semifinals tomorrow. The championship game set for Saturday. Hometown baseball has reached the playoffs, the Sweet 16. Reedsburg, the number one seed from the Northwest section, will host Poinette. The winner will get either Argyle or Columbus next Thursday. Wisconsin Dells, the three seed in the Northwest, will travel to Ashton, with the winner drawing Verona or Pine Bluff Mount Horeb next Thursday. The championship game slated for September 3rd. The Brewers fell in 11 innings in San Diego yesterday, 4-3. Gary Sanchez with a home run among his two hits, knocking in a pair. Antonio Senzatella took the loss in the 11th. Tonight on 97.3 FM, it's the Brewers and Dodgers. Broadcast time, 8:35. 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
9: For the day ahead, expect mostly cloudy skies with a high near 76. Tonight brings variable cloudiness and a low near 63. Tomorrow stays mostly cloudy, highs in the low 80s with an east wind near 10. Rain looks likely tomorrow night, around half an inch of accumulation, lows dropping to the mid-60s. Heading into the weekend, rain looks likely again, about an inch this time, highs in the low 80s and lows in the upper 60s.
10: You know, I was

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0: Hey, Serene, Chelsea, along with you. Okay, Chelsea, let me go to the youngest daughters in therapy. What happens here? Therapists say youngest daughters commonly come in struggling with independence, self-trust, and boundaries. Again, this is the daughters, not the sons.
1: Okay.
0: They say learned helplessness is a top issue. Have you ever heard of this phrase, learned helplessness?
1: No.
0: It's years of older siblings and parents making decisions for them. When they're actually out on their own, they're helpless.
1: Wow.
0: Many youngest daughters become the family's comic relief and feel pressure to always be cheerful, always seem happy.
1: Okay.
0: When older siblings burn out and step back, youngest daughters often absorb the family caretaking role.
1: Mm.
0: So the therapist's tip is replace the question, what should I do, with what do I already know to rebuild your self-trust. Again, it seems to be more of a daughter thing than a son thing. But there you go. If you got a youngest daughter in the family, and I don't know if that would that be like a middle child who's the youngest daughter? It could be. If you had four kids.
1: Yeah.
0: And maybe they're third in line, but the youngest is a boy.
1: Okay.
0: But I don't know for sure.

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0: Hey, it's Reed and Chelsea. It's always nice when we do well in these rankings, and if we don't, we don't pay any attention to it.
1: Okay.
0: Only two states in America are better places to live than Wisconsin, according to this
1: really?
0: Latest ranking from Wallet Hub.

0: of them's New Jersey, which usually gets a negative connotation. So Idaho, New Jersey, 1 and 2. Wisconsin, number 3. Massachusetts, 4. New Hampshire, number 5. 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
1: Wow.
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1: Wisco was number 3?
0: Number 3 on that list. Wow. I think we'll take it.
1: Yeah, we will.
0: This is an amazing state to live in, and I understand that the winters can be sometimes hard.
1: They're tough.
0: But this really is an amazing state if you're a sports fan.
1: Yep.
0: If you love the outdoors in all seasons.
1: Yes.
0: We get all four seasons, which I think is a bonus. People complain about the winter. No. You know how hot Florida is? Go down to Florida right
1: and
0: now.
1: And don't you just like the change and you like kind of the cuddly time that is the winter where it's like you just can stay home and it's like, are you going to go do this? It's like, no, can't do it.
0: Oh, my gosh. A Packer Sunday, or if you're a Viking or Bears fan, but a noon kickoff, 3:15, 3:25
1: chili
0: kickoff,
1: in the crock pot.
0: Big thing of chili.
1: Oh, man.
0: It's October.
1: You can't beat it.
0: Yeah, it's maybe like 60, 55 outside. Jeans, go toss the football around. Like, I love that.
1: Yeah.
0: I'm looking forward to that.
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0: Work continues at Reedsburg Area High School this summer on phase two of a major reconstruction and remodeling project. Phase one a year ago added an innovation center to the building. This year, many improvements to the agricultural and technical education areas. The mad dash is on to have it done by the first day of classes, according to building principal Katie Matthews.
1: Our tech ed wing is getting a beautiful facelift, including our agriculture area as well. This week, we finally have seen our new greenhouse structure take shape. It's really like not quite finishing touches, but we're getting there. Seeing some rooms painted, some flooring being finished up. It's really exciting to finally see it all kind of take shape. It's been dusty for a while. It still is, but we'll be ready come September 1st.
0: The project has also caused disruption in the parking lot on the building's west side. More information at the Reedsburg School District website. The State Patrol took a driver into custody for OWI following a traffic stop in Columbia County yesterday morning. It happened at just after 5 o'clock. 39-year-old Frederick Gartman cited for his fourth OWI after failing a field sobriety test. A number of community entities recently received grants from Alliant Energy for their work in environmental stewardship, workforce readiness, and hunger and housing. Among the recipients in Sauk County were the Sand County Foundation, the Ferry Bluff Eagle Council for the annual Bald Eagle Watching Days, the Friends of the Baraboo River for their Highway 136 kayak and canoe ADA launch, the Sauk Prairie and Spring Green Food Pantries, and Kids Ranch for their summer day camp. In total, around $700,000 was distributed statewide. Now you're up to date. I'm Tom Demeen, Magnum Media News.

0: If watching TV has gotten way too complicated for you, then here's some good news. 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
1: For the day ahead, expect mostly cloudy skies with a high near 76. Tonight brings variable cloudiness and a low near 63. Tomorrow stays mostly cloudy, highs in the low 80s, with an east wind near 10. Rain looks likely tomorrow night, around half an inch of accumulation, lows dropping to the mid-60s. Heading into the weekend, rain looks likely again, about an inch this time, highs in the low 80s and lows in the upper 60s.

0: Hey, it's Reed and Chelsea along with you. Chelsea, remember Amelia Earhart in school, right?
1: Oh, yes.
0: And they never were able to find what happened. And then there were all these conspiracy theories that she lived. And almost 90 years later, a 16-person team thinks they finally spotted her plane from space.
1: What?
0: Researchers at the fellow Big Ten school, Purdue, the Research Foundation, and the Archaeological Legacy Institute are going to set sail in October. And the target is a plane-shaped anomaly spotted in this island area's lagoon via satellite.
1: Oh, wow.
0: And the team will use a hydraulic dredge to look for the fuselage, wing, and rivets unique to her Electra 10E airplane. And Earhart and navigator Fred Noonan disappeared July 2nd, 1937 near Howland Island. And Purdue is hoping that if this is in fact the wreckage, bring it back for permanent public display. If recovered, wouldn't that be quite something if they actually found Amelia Earhart's wreckage?
1: Yeah, I would have figured 90 years later,
0: exploded into so many pieces and sort of just disintegrated, they couldn't found it. So I don't know. I'd like them to know exactly what happened. But yeah, there are rumors like that she ended up living in Japan or something, and people would say they spot her, almost like an Elvis type of thing.
1: Oh wow!
0: So maybe this would quiet the rest of that down.

0: Reading Chelsea Magnum along with you. Chelsea, a dark shower could be good for sleep. The newest sleep hack takes zero additional effort.
1: What is it?
0: Dark showering, showering with your lights off.
1: No.
0: Or dimmed is trending.
1: No.
0: Experts say it lowers visual stimulation, helps, you know, regulate the body's stress response. And kind of down-regulate it. Brings you down. Sleep doctor recommends a warm shower
1: Who
0: about 90 minutes before bed.
1: A dimmer in their bathroom?
0: It's not hard to get a dimmer switch.
1: Yeah, I don't
0: Triggers
1: know.
0: Melatonin, Chelsea. Warm shower, 90 minutes before bed. It triggers melatonin.
1: Yep.
0: Also credited
1: Trust
0: with
1: me,
0: resetting mood.
1: It takes me downhill.
0: Oh, man. Chelsea takes a warm shower and it's like, crash.
1: It is.
0: And for some reason, a shower, hot, cold, or anywhere, it wakes me up. I'm like, here we go.
1: Really?
0: But Chelsea resets the mood, boosts mindfulness.
1: Okay.
0: Eases those racing thoughts you want to avoid before bed. And this goes back centuries. Japan's wooden bathhouses. They would do us for the same type of a thing.
1: I mean, if you've ever been to a spa, which all luxurious, the showers in the spa are like...
0: Are they dark?
1: Yeah.
0: Calming.
1: Well, they're not dark, but they're dim.
0: Yeah, dim.
1: And it's
0: I'm not
1: like
0: saying you can't
1: the
0: see.
1: Music. It's like, oh, this is so good.
0: I think we should have you try it.
1: Again, we don't have a dimmer switch.
0: Just turn the lights off.
1: Actually, oh my goodness, we have an extra, but you would have to install it.
0: What if we just shut the lights off and then just low flash that on your smartphone on the other end of the bathroom?
1: Oh my goodness sakes. No,

0: No.
1: You know you drive me up a wall, the way you make good for all the nasty tricks you pull. Seems like we're making up more than we're making love.

0: There's Chelsea. I'm Reed. All right, Chelsea, let's talk a little serious here with football, and that is three-time Pro Bowl quarterback. He played for the Green Bay Packers earlier in his career, Matt Hasselbeck.
1: Okay.
0: Just spent 2 days in a brain scanner trying to help doctors diagnose CTE.
1: Wow.
0: While players are still alive. Hasselbeck, the famous Seattle Seahawk, who said, we're going to get it and we're going to score, and then threw a pick six to Al Harris. Mm. But he's 50 years old now and doing some really important work with the Boston University study aimed at diagnosing CTE in living people.
1: Yeah.
0: Played 17 years in the NFL. Again, Packers, Seahawks, Titans, Colts. Took an MRI, a PET scan, blood work, mental tests.
1: Wow.
0: CTE has been diagnosed to more than 100 former NFL players. Currently, only though after death, they can't do it while someone is still alive.
1: To spend 2 days in a scan like that?
0: And all that, wow. MRI, PET scan, all the stuff.
1: But we need people to do it.
0: Yes.
1: So we understand.
0: Yeah, he has pledged to also donate his brain when he passes away, hopefully a long time from now, to the research. My understanding is, too, that war veterans, different folks, this goes beyond, I would imagine,
1: football.
0: Just football. So, good on him, and I hope that they can figure out ways to continue to make the game safer. You know what I've always wondered, and this is probably a nutty idea, but some of these concussions happen when a player hits their head on the field, you know, that whiplash. So could they make the field almost like a WWE mat that just has give to it?
1: Yeah.
0: You know, you can run on it, you can do all that stuff, but it would brace the fall if there were things under it rather than just the bang.
1: The hard
0: surface, especially when it's cold. Now, the Packers have heaters, and they've improved the grass. You know, it's not like the true frozen tundra it used to be.
1: Yeah.
0: But I do hope that they can continue to make advancements in that area.
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3: Magnum Media Sports. The run is over for the Reedsburg 14-under Babe Ruth baseball team at the World Series as they lost an elimination game yesterday to Latin America. Final score of 12-11. The quarterfinals are set for today in Eagle Pass, Texas. It'll be the Caribbean against Tri-Valley of California. Puerto Rico against Broomall, Newtown, Pennsylvania. Orange Grove, Texas against Australia. Latin America against the host team, Eagle Pass. Milford of Connecticut against Aruba. Woodland of Washington against Tallahassee of Florida. The semifinals tomorrow. The championship game set for Saturday. Hometown baseball has reached the playoffs, the Sweet 16. Reedsburg, the number one seed from the Northwest section, will host Poinette. The winner will get either Argyle or Columbus next Thursday. Wisconsin Dells, the three seed in the Northwest, will travel to Ashton with the winner drawing Verona or Pine Bluff Mount Horeb next Thursday. The championship game slated for September 3rd. The Brewers fell in 11 innings in San Diego yesterday, 4-3. Gary Sanchez with a home run among his two hits, knocking in a pair. Antonio Senzatella took the loss in the 11th. Tonight on 97.3 FM, it's the Brewers and Dodgers. Broadcast time, 8:35. Magnum Media Sports.
4: Hey, this is Reed Magnum from Magnum Media. Chelsea and I got to take in the Wisconsin State Fair this past Saturday, and we want to say thank you. Thank you to everyone who stopped by to say hello, share a story, or spend a few minutes with us at the Wisconsin State Fair. Thank you to the workers and volunteers who make the State Fair and our county fairs all summer long such a special Wisconsin tradition. And most importantly, thank you to Wisconsin's farmers. Agriculture and food processing generates more than $116 billion in economic activity for our state and supports nearly 354,000 jobs, about one out of every 10 jobs in Wisconsin. But behind those numbers are real people, families working Wisconsin's nearly 58,000 farms, including the farmers who spend their summers bringing their animals to county fairs and the state fair. They put in countless hours getting those animals ready and then take the time to talk with us, answer our questions, and help all of us better understand where our food comes from. We had the chance to visit with one of those farmers, Brenda Murphy, whose family brought their cows to the Wisconsin State Fair.
5: All sorts of educational levels, and everybody here, if you stop and ask, like you did, you stopped and asked, we will answer the questions. And look at all you get to learn when you're here. It's not just about the cows and the calves that are here, but the products that you get to taste and the amount of dairy that is used across this fairgrounds is fantastic.
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6: For the day ahead, expect mostly cloudy skies with a high near 76. Tonight brings variable cloudiness and a low near 63. Tomorrow stays mostly cloudy, highs in the low 80s, with an east wind near 10. Rain looks likely tomorrow night, around half an inch of accumulation, lows dropping to the mid-60s. Heading into the weekend, rain looks likely again, about an inch this time, highs in the

0: Hey, it's Reed and Chelsea along with you. Chelsea, GLP-1 users, we keep learning what are the side effects.
1: Yeah. What are they?
0: There's a brand new obsession. They are trading the food craving for perfume.
1: Drinks? Oh.
0: This is like
1: Ozempic.
0: What's
1: up with that?
0: They have suddenly found they got a heightened sense of smell.
1: Okay.
0: So there's a comedian, Tom Masterson, lost nearly 80 pounds on Zepbound and built a fragrance collection. It's almost 100 bottles.
1: Mm-hmm.
0: Harvard obesity physician says food reward drops so other senses feel more rewarding.
1: Really?
0: GLP-1 receptors are found in the olfactory bulb, the brain's smell processing region.
1: Oh.
0: So some also, though, report having familiar scents suddenly smelling wrong or unpleasant.
1: Mm, okay.
0: So it's affecting your brain.
1: Mm-hmm.
0: It is absolutely affecting your brain.
1: Wow.

0: Chelsea. I'm Reed. Hope you are doing great. All right, micro breaks, Chelsea.
1: Oh,
0: so staring
1: yes.
0: at your screen for 6-8 hours is 6 straight hours is not making you productive. It's making you useless, they say. Micro breaks, what are these? They're intentional pauses of 10 minutes or less, taken every 30 to 60 minutes.
1: What?
0: That's a lot of breaks.
1: Okay.
0: One review found short breaks reduce fatigue and improve well-being. Another one out of Columbia found that 5-minute walking breaks every half hour help offset sitting damage to your body.
1: Okay.
0: Because hamstrings get kind of tight if you're sitting in a chair all day.
1: Wow, I could get behind this, Reed.
0: 76% of non-remote corporate workers eat lunch at their desk at least half the time. They're not getting up. They're not moving.
1: That's me.
0: Now, they say you can't scroll on your phone now.
1: I eat lunch at my desk.
0: A short walk or stretch resets the brain.
1: Yeah.
0: Doom scrolling does not. You've got to almost... Move. I've heard of the 20-20-20 thing, I think it is. So it's 20 seconds, stare at something 20 feet away.
1: Okay.
0: And what's the other 20? There's another part of it in there that you have to... Every 20 minutes, maybe?
1: Oh, okay.
0: It's just 20 seconds, though.
1: Yeah.
0: 20 seconds, 20 feet away, so you look out the window.
1: So Reed's not giving me a 10-minute break.
0: That's a long... I mean, if you took a 10-minute break every 30 minutes...
1: Yeah, that's kind of crazy, isn't it?
0: You're taking
1: How much
0: 20
1: of
0: minutes
1: your day?
0: An hour. 20 minutes an hour times an 8-hour workday?
1: Oh, yeah.
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6: 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Phase 2 of a project that began this past spring. Phase 1 saw a number of improvements last year, including an innovation center. Phase 2 brings improvements to the tech ed and agricultural areas. The sprint is on to have it done by the first day of classes. Here's Principal Katie Matthews.
7: Our tech ed wing is getting a beautiful facelift, including our agriculture area as well. This week, we finally have seen our new greenhouse structure take shape. It's really like not quite finishing touches, but we're getting there. Seeing some rooms painted, some flooring being finished up. It's really exciting to finally see it all kind of take shape. It's been dusty for a while. It still is, but we'll be ready come September 1st.
6: Construction has also caused disruption in the west parking lot. More information at the Reedsburg School District website. A traffic stop yesterday morning in Columbia County resulted in an OWI arrest. The State Patrol arrested 39-year-old Frederick Gartman for his fourth OWI. A number of community entities recently received grants for their efforts regarding environmental stewardship, workforce readiness, and hunger and housing. Among the recipients in Sauk County were the Sand County Foundation, the Ferry Bluff Eagle Council, the Friends of the Baraboo River, the food pantries in Sauk Prairie and Spring Green, in addition to Kids Ranch. The grants, a presentation from Alliant Energy. Now you're up to date. I'm Tom Demean, Magnum Media News.
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12: For the day ahead, expect mostly cloudy skies with a high near 76. Tonight brings variable cloudiness and a low near 63. Tomorrow stays mostly cloudy, highs in the low 80s with an east wind near 10. Rain looks likely tomorrow night, around half an inch of accumulation, lows dropping to the mid-60s. Heading into the weekend, rain looks likely again, about an inch this time. Highs in the low 80s and lows in the upper 60s.
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0: There's Chelsea Amreed. How do you fight back against deep fake AI, Chels?
1: I don't know.
0: Get a tattoo. At least for now.
2: Really?
0: Getting inked up might actually make it harder for AI to fake a video of you.
2: Where?
0: Only for now, though.
2: A tattoo on your face or your neck?

0: Like, you could be wearing a turtleneck.
1: Yeah, no, probably it's got to be.
0: You can't have a little heart on your wrist. That's
1: well,
0: not going to do
1: it. Harder
0: it.
1: To fake your wrist in a video. Tattoos confuse AI video generators because ink shifts between frames. So a Dartmouth deepfake expert, there are now deepfake experts.
0: Sure.
1: Yeah, at the University of Dartmouth, says there's only one truth. AI struggles with detail. Only 22% of Americans.
0: Detail.
1: Detail, as Bugs Bunny would say. Only 22% of Americans have more than one tattoo, so AI training data has fewer inked up bodies.
0: Okay.
1: Today's AI-generated clips max out at 10 to 15 seconds and are stitched together, which is where tattoos tend to glitch. But the loophole, experts say, will close fast. A single photo and 10 seconds of voice can already make a deepfake. So if somebody really wanted to get you, one photo and 10 seconds of voice will get you. So for those of us without tattoos, we're long
0: That's
1: past
0: freaky.
1: The days. Again, we'll get to a place, won't we, where you'll just not believe anything that you see unless it's from a source that you trust.
0: Well, I'm already at that place.
1: I think a lot of us are. You know what I've heard recently? We'll talk about this coming up. I've just heard people have a really interesting take on X specifically.
0: Oh, and I'm not on
1: I have
0: X.
1: Heard this a little bit, but there's been
0: Twitter.
1: A number of people I've heard talk about this with Twitter.
0: Okay.
1: And we'll talk about that coming up.

0: Reading Chelsea with you. You tell me, Chelsea, you're more of an Instagram person than I am.
1: Yes.
0: I think we're probably both on Facebook equally, which is not that much. But I have X, Twitter, you do not. You haven't for a long time.
1: No.
0: You don't seem to miss it at all. If there's ever something with a reality show you want people's opinions on, you'll just borrow my account. And but I just heard a couple people recently saying that, you know, as they've looked at X and that For You, there's a For You tab, and then there's like your own thing that you follow. But the For You, and they say it seems to be absolutely designed to make you mad, to get you fired up about stuff. And I've heard people go, I haven't even, it's just like, I sit there and I go, why am I on this? Just to get upset. And this one guy I was listening to talk about this, he's like, am I as good of a dad and a husband if I'm, like, does this affect me?
1: Yeah.
0: Yeah. If I just scroll down it for a minute and then walk into the kitchen and there's my family, am I just a little bit not as pleasant?
1: Yeah.
0: And X specifically. The other thing that I've heard people say about X, which
1: I'm not missing anything. Clearly.
0: I don't think you're missing anything. The other thing I heard people say is, and I do this too, when you see something crazy, you just go to the comments.
1: Yeah.
0: You go right to the comments. Yeah. And this is you do this on Facebook, probably on Instagram. You go right to the comments. And inevitably, the negative stuff is what's going to get the reaction, and then people comment off that. And that's the thing that gets to the top is the most relevant because that's what the algorithms think. And people are like, what am I doing? Like, why go on this stuff if I'm just, it just gets me fired up.
1: Is that interesting that at the beginning, right, social media, Facebook was meant to bring people together?
0: Yeah, old classmates. Yep, old classmates.
1: And
0: whatever,
1: now it's a place where, people share their opinions and people are mean. And it's almost creating division.
0: You see, in some ways, the worst part of human nature.
1: Oh, yeah.
0: On those platforms.
1: Yeah.

0: Hey, Chelsea, he's Reed. Reed, science has said it. Which gender has stinkier toots?
1: Women.
0: Okay.
1: Because you wouldn't ask me. It's got to be guys, but the question itself lends to the answer.
0: Oh, well.
1: This is how I passed tests in school with this logic.
0: According to research, the average human toots. Again, I prefer the word toot.
1: Now, how do we measure
0: toots
1: smelliness?
0: 23 times a day. So I will set you up, Reed, for the study that they did, but I will not tell the answer.
1: Is this the amount of a certain gas per...
0: Okay. So this study is a little bit old, but they just published this article in the New York Post. So this is back in 1998.
1: Okay.
0: So you have Dr. Michael Levitt, which he is known as, quote, the king of farts. End
1: what
0: quote.
1: A title. I wonder if that'll be on his headstone.
0: He recruited 16 healthy adults, no history of gastrointestinal issues.
1: He only got 16 people to agree to this?
0: Well, you have to, you know, put a bag on your... Okay.
1: Oh, my gosh. Seriously?
0: The participants ate beans and took a laxative. And then...
1: Sounds very scientific.
0: They had to put samples to the sniff test. So there were judges, and it was like on a scale from 1 to 8, 8 being the most offensive, like horrible. They figured out.

0: you know, that sulfide is that rotten egg smell, and that's part of, you know. So coming up, Reed, we are going to
1: got to be women.
0: Talk about the results of this. And yeah, we're still talking about it.

0: Hey, it's Reed and Chelsea with you. All right, so this is, doesn't seem that scientific to me, but they did a study.
1: Mm-hmm.
0: Men and women who has worse smelling farts.
1: Reed, I prefer the word toot.
0: Toots, not not more often, larger, worse smelling.
1: Okay.
0: And they had people who did a sniff test to decide which one was tougher.
1: I mean, that's just...
0: A bag tied to your
1: just
0: backside.
1: Just stop.
0: With beans and a laxative as the instigator, dare I say? Oh, no. Can
1: please stop it.
0: I'm guessing women because I would have guessed men, but the whole, your attitude towards it seems like it's women.
1: Okay. You are right. It's women. Significantly higher concentration of hydrogen sulfide, but men tend to pass larger volumes.
0: Sure. I think it's bigger size in males on average. Okay. Women have a lot more going on.
1: Mm-hmm.
0: There's just a lot more stuff.
1: Then I'm going to jump ahead to a 2005 study. Where who was more embarrassed of gas?
0: Women.
1: Yes.
0: Men don't care.
1: Right.
0: Sometimes men should care.
1: Mm-hmm.

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0: Hey, it's Natalie, and happy Thursday to you. I hope you guys are having a beautiful day out there and realizing it's almost the weekend. So we'll be with you to play all kinds of great music throughout your workday.
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5: Mostly cloudy today with highs in the upper 70s and expect some fog. Tonight stays mainly cloudy with lows in the low 60s. Clouds hang around tomorrow too with a high in the low 80s and east winds at 10. Rain looks likely tomorrow night around half an inch with lows falling to the mid 60s. That rain continues into Saturday around an inch with highs again in the low 80s.

B102 and 98.5. You're invited to the Rivertown's Community Arts Exhibit at the Portage Center for the Arts. You can celebrate the culture, rich history, and scenic beauty of South Central Wisconsin's Rivertowns. It's free admission. It's open Wednesday through Friday from 1 to 6 and Saturday 10 to 3. The exhibit will be on display through August 28th. 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

0: 20% haven't taken a summer vacation this year. We did take a vacation, but I have to say, I like having my vacations in the beginning of summer because when they're later in summer, I just look forward to them. And then I kind of miss enjoying the other things that are going on during the summer. So then I feel like I kind of miss out on some of those things. I want to get to my vacation so quickly that I bypass everything else in my mind.
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4: Here are some stories we are working on today. The State Patrol took a driver into custody for his fourth OWI following a traffic stop in Columbia County yesterday morning. Construction continues at Reedsburg Area High School ahead of the new school year. We'll talk with Principal Katie Matthews. A number of community entities recently received grants to help out environmental stewardship, workforce readiness, and hunger and housing. And Wisconsin has joined 48 state financial agencies in 47 states in a settlement of around $15.5 million with one of the nation's largest mortgage servicers.
5: Hey, this is Reed Magnum from Magnum Media. Chelsea and I got to take in the Wisconsin State Fair this past Saturday, and we want to say thank you. Thank you to everyone who stopped by to say hello, share a story, or spend a few minutes with us at the Wisconsin State Fair. Thank you to the workers and volunteers who make the state fair and our county fairs all summer long such a special Wisconsin tradition. And most importantly, thank you to Wisconsin's farmers. Agriculture and food processing generates more than $116 billion in economic activity for our state and supports nearly 354,000 jobs, about one out of every 10 jobs in Wisconsin. But behind those numbers are real people, families working Wisconsin's nearly 58,000 farms, including the farmers who spend their summers bringing their animals to county fairs and the state fair. They put in countless hours getting those animals ready and then take the time to talk with us, answer our questions, and help all of us better understand where our food comes from. We had the chance to visit with one of those farmers, Brenda Murphy, whose family brought their cows to the Wisconsin State Fair.
6: All sorts of educational levels, and everybody here, if you stop and ask, like you did, you stopped and asked, we will answer the questions. And look at all you get to learn when you're here. It's not just about the cows and the calves that are here, but the products that you get to taste and the amount of dairy that is used across this fairgrounds is fantastic.
5: Brenda, thank you, and to every farmer, exhibitor, 4-H and FFA family, volunteer worker, and every listener we got to meet, thank you for making fair season in Wisconsin so special. And there's still time to experience the Wisconsin State Fair for yourself, continuing in West Allis through this Sunday. From all of us here at Magnum Media, we want to say thank you to Wisconsin's farmers.
7: Mostly cloudy today with highs in the upper 70s and expect some fog. Tonight stays mainly cloudy with lows in the low 60s. Clouds hang around tomorrow too with a high in the low 80s and east winds at 10. Rain looks likely tomorrow night around half an inch with lows falling to the mid 60s. That rain continues into Saturday around an inch with highs again in the low 80s.

Hey, it's Natalie. Have you made the most of your summer? According to a report, 23% of Americans are sad because they did not feel like they made the most of their summer, possibly because they weren't able to get away. 61

Hey, it's Natalie. Well, a ticketing resale site is lobbying to beat California legislation that would limit markups to no more than 10% more than the original price tag. They say that the platform exists to give fans access to live events on their own terms through a secure, verified marketplace, including fans who couldn't get tickets during the original on sale or who want the option of grabbing a great deal as prices shift closer to the event. Okay, let me tell you why I have so many problems with this. The reason why the fans couldn't get tickets is because people came in, bought a bunch of tickets, immediately went to a resale site, marked up the price by a bajillion dollars, and never had any intention of going to the concert. So yes, I'm going to tell you, I think that they should limit the amount that they can mark up a ticket. If it's a $100 ticket, guess what? You can mark it up to $110.

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0: Work continues at Reedsburg Area High School this summer on phase two of a major reconstruction and remodeling project. Phase one a year ago added an innovation center to the building. This year, many improvements to the agricultural and technical education areas. The mad dash is on to have it done by the first day of classes, according to building principal Katie Matthews.
1: Our tech ed wing is getting a beautiful facelift, including our agriculture area as well. This week, we finally have seen our new greenhouse structure take shape. It's really like not quite finishing touches, but we're getting there. Seeing some rooms painted, some flooring being finished up. It's really exciting to finally see it all kind of take shape. It's been dusty for a while. It still is, but we'll be ready come September 1st.
0: The project has also caused disruption in the parking lot on the building's west side. More information at the Reedsburg School District website. The State Patrol took a driver into custody for OWI following a traffic stop in Columbia County yesterday morning. It happened at just after 5 o'clock. 39-year-old Frederick Gartman cited for his fourth OWI after failing a field sobriety test. A number of community entities recently received grants from Alliant Energy for their work in environmental stewardship, workforce readiness, and hunger and housing. Among the recipients in Sauk County were the Sand County Foundation, the Fairy Bluff Eagle Council for the annual Bald Eagle Watching Days, the Friends of the Baraboo River for their Highway 136 kayak and canoe ADA launch, the Sauk Prairie and Spring Green Food Pantries, and Kids Ranch for their summer day

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4: Mostly cloudy today with highs in the upper 70s and expect some fog. Tonight stays mainly cloudy with lows in the low 60s. Clouds hang around tomorrow too with a high in the low 80s and east winds at 10. Rain looks likely tomorrow night around half an inch with lows falling to the mid 60s. That rain continues into Saturday around an inch with highs again in the low 80s.

B102 and 98.5. The Hillsborough Charity Tractor Pull is happening tomorrow and Saturday. Shows start at 6 o'clock each night at Fireman's Memorial Park on Highway 33. And then tomorrow night, there's live music after the pull with Midway Band. It's the best country music from the 80s and 90s and early 2000s. So check that out. Right now, Olivia Dean with So Easy to Fall in Love.

0: 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Well, if you've been dealing with pesky mosquitoes and you wonder, why do mosquitoes love me so much? A new study found that different mosquito species prefer different people, which means being irresistible to one type doesn't necessarily mean every mosquito is lining up for a bite of you, just specific types. Apparently, mosquitoes are most attracted to our skin bacteria and the chemicals we naturally release. Knock on wood, I have not gotten one single mosquito bite this summer. And now I'm doomed because I said it out loud.
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4: Hey, this is Reed Magnum from Magnum Media. Chelsea and I got to take in the Wisconsin State Fair this past Saturday, and we want to say thank you. Thank you to everyone who stopped by to say hello, share a story, or spend a few minutes with us at the Wisconsin State Fair. Thank you to the workers and volunteers who make the State Fair and our county fairs all summer long such a special Wisconsin tradition. And most importantly, thank you to Wisconsin's farmers. Agriculture and food processing generates more than $116 billion in economic activity for our state and supports nearly 354,000 jobs, about one out of every 10 jobs in Wisconsin. But behind those numbers are real people, families working Wisconsin's nearly 58,000 farms, including the farmers who spend their summers bringing their animals to county fairs and the state fair. They put in countless hours getting those animals ready and then take the time to talk with us, answer our questions, and help all of us

0: better understand where our food comes from. We had the chance to visit with one of those farmers, Brenda Murphy, whose family brought their cows to the Wisconsin State Fair.
1: All sorts of educational levels, and everybody here, if you stop and ask, like you did, you stopped and asked, we will answer the questions. And look at all you get to learn when you're here. It's not just about the cows and the calves that are here, but the products that you get to taste. And the amount of dairy that is used across this fairgrounds is fantastic.
0: Brenda, thank you. And to every farmer, exhibitor, 4-H and FFA family, volunteer worker, and every listener we got to meet, thank you for making fair season in Wisconsin so special. And there's still time to experience the Wisconsin State Fair for yourself, continuing in West Allis through this Sunday. From all of us here at Magnum Media, we want to say thank you to Wisconsin's farmers.
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8: Mostly cloudy today with highs in the upper 70s and expect some fog. Tonight stays mainly cloudy with lows in the low 60s. Clouds hang around tomorrow too with a high in the low 80s and east winds at 10. Rain looks likely tomorrow night around half an inch with lows falling to the mid 60s. That rain continues into Saturday around an inch with highs again in the low 80s.

0: Hey, it's Natalie. And coming up, your Hollywood headlines. Phoebe Gates could be in some serious legal trouble. Ariana Grande makes it Instagram official. And Nick Reiner has been indicted for the murder of his parents. Details on the way.
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1: Construction and remodeling continues this summer at Reedsburg Area High School. Phase 2 of a project that began this past spring. Phase 1 saw a number of improvements last year, including an innovation center. Phase 2 brings improvements to the tech ed and agricultural areas. The sprint is on to have it done by the first day of classes. Here's Principal Katie Matthews.
2: Our tech ed wing is getting a beautiful facelift, including our agriculture area as well. This week, we finally have seen our new greenhouse structure take shape. It's really like not quite finishing touches, but we're getting there. Seeing some rooms painted, some flooring being finished up. It's really exciting to finally see it all kind of take shape. It's been dusty for a while. It still is, but we'll be ready come September 1st.
1: Construction has also caused disruption in the west parking lot. More information at the Reedsburg School District website. A traffic stop yesterday morning in Columbia County resulted in an OWI arrest. The state patrol arrested 39-year-old Frederick Gartman for his fourth OWI. A number of community entities recently received grants for their efforts regarding environmental stewardship, workforce readiness, and hunger and housing. Among the recipients in Sauk County were the Sand County Foundation, the Ferry Bluff Eagle Council, the Friends of the Baraboo River, the food pantries in Sauk Prairie and Spring Green, in addition to Kids Ranch. The grants, a presentation from Alliant Energy. Now you're up to date. I'm Tom Demeen, Magnum Media News.
3: Hey, this is Reed Magnum from Magnum Media. Chelsea and I got to take in the Wisconsin State Fair this past Saturday, and we want to say thank you. Thank you to everyone who stopped by to say hello, share a story, or spend a few minutes with us at the Wisconsin State Fair. Thank you to the workers and volunteers who make the State Fair and our county fairs all summer long such a special Wisconsin tradition. And most importantly, thank you to Wisconsin's farmers. Agriculture and food processing generates more than $116 billion in economic activity for our state and supports nearly 354,000 jobs. About one out of every 10 jobs in Wisconsin. But behind those numbers are real people, families working Wisconsin's nearly 58,000 farms, including the farmers who spend their summers bringing their animals to county fairs and the state fair. They put in countless hours getting those animals ready and then take the time to talk with us, answer our questions, and help all of us better understand where our food comes from. We had the chance to visit with one of those farmers, Brenda Murphy, whose family brought their cows to the Wisconsin State Fair.
4: All sorts of educational levels, and everybody here, if you stop and ask, like you did, you stopped and asked, we will answer the questions. And look at all you get to learn when you're here. It's not just about the cows and the calves that are here, but the products that you get to taste, and the amount of dairy that is used across this fairgrounds is fantastic.
3: Brenda, thank you, and to every farmer, exhibitor, 4-H and FFA family, volunteer worker, and every listener we got to meet, thank you for making fair season in Wisconsin so special. And there's still time to experience the Wisconsin State Fair for yourself, continuing in West Allis through this Sunday. From all of us here at Magnum Media, we want to say thank you to Wisconsin's farmers.
5: Mostly cloudy today with highs in the upper 70s and expect some fog. Tonight stays mainly cloudy with lows in the low 60s. Clouds hang around tomorrow too with a high in the low 80s and east winds at 10. Rain looks likely tomorrow night around half an inch with lows falling to the mid 60s. That rain continues into Saturday around an inch with highs again in the low 80s.

B102 and 98.5. The summer celebration at the Baraboo Children's Museum at 1212 8th Street is happening on Saturday, August 22nd from 1 to 3. It's a free outdoor event that the museum holds every summer for the community. It includes games, live performances, ride on toys, and sweet summer treats. You can learn more on their Facebook page. 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

0: Hey, it's Natalie, and here are your Hollywood headlines. Phoebe Gates, daughter of Bill and Melinda Gates, has an e-commerce startup, and she's often insisted that she make it work without any privilege or nepotism. But her and her business partner have apparently been caught admitting to cookie stuffing, which basically means they've been crediting the company with sales that didn't drive and collecting commissions for them. Sounds pretty serious. A corporate attorney commented on the allegations and said that it's typically treated as federal wire fraud in U.S. courts, and there's a max penalty of up to 20 years in prison plus fines and restitution. No legal action has been brought yet, and the company is blaming technical anomalies and claims it fixed the problem as soon as it was made aware of it. Ariana Grande has made it Instagram official with Ricky Alvarez. Now, she dated him back a decade ago, but the two back together, I guess, you know, you just find each other. And Nick Reiner has now been indicted for the murder of his parents with a new special circumstance of lying in wait, meaning it was premeditated. He pleaded not guilty. And there you go. Those are your Hollywood headlines.
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4: Mostly cloudy today with highs in the upper 70s, and expect some fog. Tonight stays mainly cloudy with lows in the low 60s. Clouds hang around tomorrow too, with a high in the low 80s and east winds at 10. Rain looks likely tomorrow night, around 1/2 inch, with lows falling to the mid 60s. That rain continues into Saturday, around 1 inch, with highs again in the low 80s.

Hey, it's Natalie. Have you made the most of your summer? Because according to a report, 23% of Americans are sad because they don't feel like they made the most of their summer. Now, there's still time to get in a last-minute vacation. The most popular last-minute trip is the beach. National parks are second, followed by an urban getaway to a major city and even a tropical destination. The biggest hurdle is getting things into motion. Unless you're in my house, the biggest hurdle is packing and unpacking, which I still haven't done from my last trip. Nope, haven't unpacked yet.

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0: Hey, it's Natalie. Happy Thursday. Hope you guys are having a great day out there. And we thank you so much for listening, doing whatever you're doing during the day, whether it's working, shopping, driving the kids around, exercising, whatever you're doing. We're always so thankful that you're here with us.
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5: Hey, this is Reed Magnum from Magnum Media. Chelsea and I got to take in the Wisconsin State Fair this past Saturday, and we want to say thank you. Thank you to everyone who stopped by to say hello, share a story, or spend a few minutes with us at the Wisconsin State Fair. Thank you to the workers and volunteers who make the State Fair and our county fairs all summer long such a special Wisconsin tradition. And most importantly, thank you to Wisconsin's farmers. Agriculture and food processing generates more than 160

0: $17 billion in economic activity for our state and supports nearly 354,000 jobs, about one out of every 10 jobs in Wisconsin. But behind those numbers are real people, families working Wisconsin's nearly 58,000 farms, including the farmers who spend their summers bringing their animals to county fairs and the state fair. They put in countless hours getting those animals ready and then take the time to talk with us, answer our questions, and help all of us better understand where our food comes from. We had the chance to visit with one of those farmers, Brenda Murphy, whose family brought their cows to the Wisconsin State Fair.
1: All sorts of educational levels, and everybody here, if you stop and ask, like you did, you stopped and asked, we will answer the questions. And look at all you get to learn when you're here. It's not just about the cows and the calves that are here, but the products that you get to taste and the amount of dairy that is used across this fairgrounds is fantastic.
0: Brenda, thank you. And to every farmer, exhibitor, 4-H and FFA family, volunteer worker, and every listener we got to meet, thank you for making fair season in Wisconsin so special. And there's still time to experience the Wisconsin State Fair for yourself, continuing in West Allis through this Sunday. 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

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Right now, it's Shaboozy with good news.

Would you cry if you saw me crying? And would you save my soul tonight?

0: Hey, it's Natalie, and here's what to watch tonight. The Steelers and the Packers are playing, NFL preseason football. Also, the 49ers hosting the Tennessee Titans. Celebrity Family Feuds on ABC. The 2026 Patriot Games, also on ABC. It's a one-hour special about this year's National High School Competition, featuring 120 student-athletes. Episode 4 of Star Trek Strange New Worlds is on Paramount+. Travis Barker, Louder Than Fear, is on Hulu. Camp Rock 3, I have a feeling my kids will be watching this. That is on Disney Channel. And there you go. That is what to watch tonight.
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5: Mostly cloudy today with highs in the upper 70s and expect some fog. Tonight stays mainly cloudy with lows in the low 60s. Clouds hang around tomorrow too with a high in the low 80s and east winds at 10. Rain looks likely tomorrow night around half an inch with lows falling to the mid 60s. That rain continues into Saturday around an inch with highs again in the low 80s.

Hey, it's Natalie. I'm getting out of here for today. I'll catch you guys again tomorrow. And we'll kick off the weekend tomorrow because it's Friday. So, you know, I mean, pretty much the weekend, right? Talk to you guys then.

0: B102 and 98.5. Lisa, Lisa and the Cold Jam. That is Lost in Emotion. Happy Thursday. Jesse Guerin on the air. It is August the 13th of 2026. A wet day today. Cloudy temps in the upper 70s. You're going to probably want to have an umbrella with you if you're headed out. Heading your way within 15 minutes. Music from Fergie. How about some Donna Summer? Adele with a Grammy award-winning song. And after the break, I have a tune that made the names Annie Lennox and Dave Stewart household names. They became international stars back in 1983 when the song I'm about to play hit number one on the charts. Think you know what it is? Find out when I play it. That's coming at you in about 5 minutes. 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
5: Hey, this is Reed Magnum from Magnum Media. Chelsea and I got to take in the Wisconsin State Fair this past Saturday, and we want to say thank you. Thank you to everyone who stopped by to say hello, share a story, or spend a few minutes with us at the Wisconsin State Fair. Thank you to the workers and volunteers who make the State Fair and our county fairs all summer long such a special Wisconsin tradition. And most importantly, thank you to Wisconsin's farmers. Agriculture and food processing generates more than $116 billion in economic activity for our state and supports nearly 354,000 jobs, about one out of every 10 jobs in Wisconsin. But behind those numbers are real people, families working Wisconsin's nearly 58,000 farms, including the farmers who spend their summers bringing their animals to county fairs and the state fair. They put in countless hours getting those animals ready and then take the time to talk with us, answer our questions, and help all of us better understand where our food comes from. We had the chance to visit with one of those farmers, Brenda Murphy, whose family brought their cows to the Wisconsin State Fair.
6: All sorts of educational levels, and everybody here, if you stop and ask, like you did, you stopped and asked, we will answer the questions. And look at all you get to learn when you're here. It's not just about the cows and the calves that are here, but the products that you get to taste and the amount of dairy that is used across this fairgrounds is fantastic.
5: Brenda, thank you. 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And there's still time to experience the Wisconsin State Fair for yourself, continuing in West Allis through this Sunday. 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
1: Try it free. Mostly cloudy today with highs in the upper 70s, and expect some fog. Tonight stays mainly cloudy with lows in the low 60s. Clouds hang around tomorrow too with a high in the low 80s and east winds at 10. Rain looks likely tomorrow night around half an inch with lows falling to the mid 60s. That rain continues into Saturday around an inch with highs again in the low 80s.

B102 and 98.5. Fergie, big girls don't cry. They do if the Packers lose. And if you are a fan, the wait is just about over. The first preseason game of the year getting underway this afternoon, and we will have coverage. It's the Packers and the Steelers with Aaron Rodgers facing the franchise he quarterbacked for 18 seasons. So yeah, even for a preseason game, this one's kind of a big deal. It's also the first Packers-Steelers preseason meeting since 2018. Stay with us for all the coverage right here on your Packers station, B102 and 98.5.

0: B102 and 98.5. Carrie Underwood, Before He Cheats. Jesse Guerin on the air. And you know, normally you don't expect a preseason game to come with this much history, but this one definitely does. The Packers opened the preseason against Pittsburgh. Standing on the other sideline is a guy who knows Green Bay pretty well, Aaron Rodgers. He spent 18 seasons with the Packers, and now he gets a chance to face his old team. It's also a matchup we haven't seen in the preseason since 2018. The Packers and Steelers, plenty of familiar faces and a whole lot of history. We're going to have coverage right here on your Packer station in the Baraboo region, B102 and 98.5.
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4: Hey, this is Reed Magnum from Magnum Media. Chelsea and I got to take in the Wisconsin State Fair this past Saturday, and we want to say thank you. Thank you to everyone who stopped by to say hello, share a story, or spend a few minutes with us at the Wisconsin State Fair. Thank you to the workers and volunteers who make the State Fair and our county fairs all summer long such a special Wisconsin tradition. And most importantly, thank you to Wisconsin's farmers. Agriculture and food processing generates more than $116 billion in economic activity for our state and supports nearly 354,000 jobs, about one out of every 10 jobs in Wisconsin. But behind those numbers are real people, families working Wisconsin's nearly 58,000 farms, including the farmers who spend their summers bringing their animals to county fairs and the state fair. They put in countless hours getting those animals ready and then take the time to talk with us, answer our questions, and help all of us better understand where our food comes from. We had the chance to visit with one of those farmers, Brenda Murphy, whose family brought their cows to the Wisconsin State Fair.
5: All sorts of educational levels, and everybody here, if you stop and ask, like you did, you stopped and asked, we will answer the questions. And look at all you get to learn when you're here. It's not just about the cows and the calves that are here, but the products that you get to taste and the amount of dairy that is used across this fairgrounds is fantastic.
4: 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From all of us here at Magnum Media, we want to say thank you to Wisconsin's farmers.
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7: This afternoon brings cloudy skies and highs in the mid-70s with patchy fog cutting visibility to around a mile. Clouds linger overnight with a low of 65. Tomorrow, look for highs in the low 80s under considerable clouds, plus an east wind at 10. Rain looks likely tomorrow night with roughly half an inch of accumulation and lows again in the mid-60s. By Saturday, rain remains likely.

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We are currently airing a Packers football broadcast.